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You're tuned into the Big Millennial Weekender, where 2000s Bollywood rules the weekend. 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

0: 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Hold tight for 4 hours of the biggest Bollywood hits.
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Only on Big 16.2. The beat of Bollywood. Major.

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96.2 The Beat of Bollywood. 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

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The beat of Bollywood. 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Big Summer Surprises. 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
1: Oh yes, yeah. You know the meme that came out of that movie, it's still very popular.
0: Usme meme bhi tha kya?
1: Are yaar wo I can't even say. Well, people okay. who know they know Ajay okay. Devgan ka wo jo
0: okay, yeah but then mujhe Ajay Devgan se zyada I think Aishwarya Rai was really remarkable in the movie because she was in that D-glam avatar and the thing is, you know, she's so good looking ki wo D-glam rehti hai tabhi hame aisa lagta hai ki she's like super beautiful.
1: She
0: and
1: is.
0: You just have to keep looking at her, hai na, bhool jate tum sab kuch. So yeah, but I think Raincoat, she really did not get much recognition for the movie, but acting wise, I think she was really good, really, really amazing. And at par with Ajay Devgan. Ajay Devgan is a very serious type ka actor, hai, right? So usme mujhe lagta hai Aishwarya Rai. And out of all the roles that she has done, this is one of her best. Hai kuch aur bhi.
1: Like if we talk about D-glam roles, I loved her in Taal. She had no makeup on.
0: Yeah. Taal mein bhi, she does not have any makeup. Yeah, but the first half, hai na? First half.
1: Yeah.
0: But then, yeah. But yahan pe na, jo uske aankhon mein mujhe dard aur wo sab dikh raha tha na, that was like, it was really
1: she's
0: nice.
1: She's done such great movies like Mistress of Spices. Provoked.
0: Yeah, I know, Provoked.
1: Brilliant movies
0: such a movie.
1: Again.
0: Yeah. Lekin ye sab movies uski chali nahi. I really don't know why.
1: But yahan, agar aap India ke point of view se dekh rahe ho, toh nahi chali hongi. But internationally, these movies are very, very popular and very critically acclaimed as
0: well. That's true. So, yeah, so I think Mansi also says the same. Aishwarya Rai should have been given some more importance. Anyways, on that note, we are going to go and listen to the next song, which is a beautiful song, Alka Yagnik and Jagjit Singh. Which is Kiska Chehra. What a song, man. What a song, really. 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
1: I'm out of words. 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
0: That's very true. Absolutely true. 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
1: Today's weather update, sub-zero temperatures are recorded in Dubai. Reports say it's Sharaf DG's sub-zero fiesta on refrigerators, ACs, appliances, and more. 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

The songs that raised us. 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

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Please do follow Purnash. His information is in below. Super talented. He's in there. Thank you guys so much for the journey so far. If you like this video, please hit the thumbs up button. If you want to get alerted of more videos that are going to be released very, very soon, hit the subscribe button. Let's stay in touch. Please comment below if there's anything that you guys want to hear in general. I got a bunch of new stuff coming your way, not only covers and mashups, but I'm looking forward to doing the originals too. This is going to be amazing. This year is going to be amazing. I can't wait to share it with you guys. Hit the thumbs up, hit the subscribe, follow Purnash, hatch your boy up. Unity through music, baby. Mwah. Love you. 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

सुन रहे हैं बिग 106.2 द बीट ऑफ बॉलीवुड। बिग 106.2 द बीट ऑफ बॉलीवुड।